0: Yeah.
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1: 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We got the Port Lincoln Show, Norwood Footy Club for their match at Centenary Oval, Mortlock Shield, the Gymnastics Club, the Racing Club, the Golf Club, the Salt Festival, Community House, Port Lincoln, the Port Lincoln City Band. 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So all of that, all of those receiving part of that $97,500. 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It's great to see. If you want to read up more about this one, you can do so. City of Port Lincoln Council on their Facebook page. So a massive shout out to the council.
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3: Hi there, Alana McIntyre here with the latest. Three men in Mexico have been found guilty of murdering Australian brothers Jake and Callum Robinson. The brothers from WA were on a surfing trip with their American friend when they were robbed and shot dead back in 2024. Jake and Callum's parents flew from WA to be at the courthouse for the verdict. The men will be sentenced next week. Donald Trump claims the price of diesel will be coming down in record numbers and fast. The US president says he's come to an agreement with Vladimir Putin to release significant diesel supplies into the global market.
4: That is a big deal. That is massive amounts of oil coming into our country, and I want to thank President Putin, to be honest with you.
3: While Ukrainian President Volodymyr Zelensky says gifts to Putin will not work for peace. A massive 7.6 magnitude earthquake has struck Panama, prompting tsunami warnings for neighbouring countries. Colombia, Costa Rica, Chile and Mexico have been issued warnings. There's no tsunami threat here. A man has been arrested in Melbourne after a person was found dead inside an apartment complex in Carlton overnight. The deceased is yet to be formally identified. Thunderstorms will be moving over parts of New South Wales and Queensland this weekend as the Weather Bureau warns the far north can expect more rain than usual during the wet season and increased cyclone severity. And Pia Miranda has confirmed there is talk of a Looking for Ala Brandy sequel. It could be set 20 years later, but the actress who played Josie in the movie from the year 2000 admits it's such early days.
0: Ampol Hallett Place. Best takeaway curries in town. 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
3: Ahead of today's top 10 shootout, Zach Bates from Canberra has set the fastest lap time at Bathurst in the current era of supercars. The 22-year-old telling Seven he dedicated it to his mum.
5: This time last year, about 10 days before Bathurst, we unfortunately lost my beautiful mum. Love to think that she's riding up there with me.
3: And it stumps Australia 6 for 187 in South Africa.
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2: On Obey is first with a high tide at 3:54 this afternoon of 1.35 metres, low tide at 9:42 this evening, 0.49 of a metre. For Franklin Harbour, we have a high tide at 4:30 this afternoon, 1.38 metres, and a low tide at 10:10 this evening, 0.55 of a metre. For Coffin Bay, high tide 1:20 this afternoon, 0.97 of a metre. Low tide 7:26 this evening, 0.24 of a metre. For Streaky Bay, a high tide at 12:57 this afternoon of 1.6 metres. Low tide 7:58 this evening, 0.42 of a metre. For Tumbi Bay, high tide 3:07 this afternoon, 1.39 metres. Low tide 9:04 this evening, 0.43 of a metre. And for Port Lincoln, we have a high tide at 2:50 this afternoon of 1.22 metres and a low tide at 8:45 this evening, 0.32 of a metre.
0: 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Weather Watch.
2: The West Coast and lower air can expect partly cloudy skies with just a slight chance of a shower and fresh westerly winds easing later. Temperatures will reach around 20 to 21 degrees through Port Lincoln, Cummins, Streaky Bay and Elliston. Eastern air, including Cleve and Cowell, will see mostly sunny conditions with a top around 24 degrees.
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14: Hi there, Alana McIntyre here with the latest. Three men in Mexico have been found guilty of murdering Australian brothers Jake and Callum Robinson. The brothers from WA were on a surfing trip with their American friend when they were robbed and shot dead back in 2024. Jake and Callum's parents flew from WA to be at the courthouse for the verdict. The men will be sentenced next week. Donald Trump claims the price of diesel will be coming down in record numbers and fast. The US president says he's come to an agreement with Vladimir Putin to release significant diesel supplies into the global market.
15: That is a big deal. That is massive amounts of oil coming into our country, and I want to thank President Putin, to be honest with you.
14: While Ukrainian President Volodymyr Zelensky says gifts to Putin will not work for peace. A massive 7.6 magnitude earthquake has struck Panama, prompting tsunami warnings for neighbouring countries. Colombia, Costa Rica, Chile and Mexico have been issued warnings. There's no tsunami threat here. A man has been arrested in Melbourne after a person was found dead inside an apartment complex in Carlton overnight. The deceased is yet to be formally identified. Thunderstorms will be moving over parts of New South Wales and Queensland this weekend as the Weather Bureau warns the far north can expect more rain than usual during the wet season and increased cyclone severity. And Pia Miranda has confirmed there is talk of a Looking for Ala Brandy sequel. It could be set 20 years later, but the actress who played Josie in the movie from the year 2000 admits it's such early days.
0: Sharky Sports Bar, your front row seat to live sport.
14: Ahead of today's top 10 shootout, Zach Bates from Canberra has set the fastest lap time at Bathurst in the current era of supercars. The 22-year-old telling Seven he dedicated it to his mum.
6: This time last year, about 10 days before Bathurst, we unfortunately lost my beautiful mum. Love to think that she's riding up there with me.
14: And it stumps Australia 6 for 187 in South Africa.
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17: Lower west coastal waters, winds tending northwesterly 15 to 25 knots before becoming variable 10 knots in the evening. Seas at 1 to 2 metres, decreasing to 1 metre by early evening, and the swell southwesterly 3 to 4 metres. Central coastal waters, winds westerly 15 to 25 knots, turning north to northwesterly below 10 knots in the evening. Seas 1.5 to 2.5 metres, decreasing to 1 metre by early evening. The swell westerly 3 to 4 metres, turning southwesterly 4 to 5 metres by early evening. Spencer Gulf coastal waters, winds west to northwesterly 15 to 20 knots, becoming variable below 10 knots in the late evening. Seas around 1 to 2 metres, decreasing below 1 metre during the afternoon. The swell south to southwesterly below a metre, increasing 1 to 1.5 metres south of Cowal to Wallaroo.
0: 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Weather Watch.
17: This afternoon is looking much improved across the Eyre Peninsula. West coast and lower air will be partly cloudy. Only a slight chance of a shower. Tops around 20 or 21 degrees. Eastern air, including Cleve and Cowes, should enjoy mostly sunny skies and a pleasant 24 degrees with lighter winds.
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18: Hi, I'm John Fabris. A judge in Mexico's found three men guilty of murdering WA brothers Jake and Callum Robinson and their friend in 2024. The brothers' dad spoke outside court.
19: Extend our heartfelt thanks to the judge and the court staff for their compassion, understanding and kindness towards us throughout the proceedings.
18: Sentencing is October 16. Reactions flow to the approval of the live streaming of December 3's US military firing squad execution of the 09 Fort Hood mass murderer. While agreeing with the penalty, this survivor shot seven times has reservations about screening it.
20: Let's not make a spectacle out of it. He said he wanted to be a martyr. We're not trying to make him no martyr.
18: And the fifth annual Dolly Parton Festival's underway in Narromine in western New South Wales. Jenny from the festival telling Seven the celebration for the late stars, a major draw card.
21: Bringing people in from everywhere. Already I know there are people coming from Canberra and Moree and Sydney.
0: Ampol Hallett Place. Best takeaway curries in town. Phone orders and takeaway.
22: Australia is 6 for 187 after some brittle day one batting in the first test against South Africa at Kingsmead. A disastrous recall for Nick Madison. The opener dismissed for a 33-ball duck. Matt Renshaw helping steady the ship, not out on 46. The Aussies have powered past Bangladesh by 7 wickets in their women's ODI in Brisbane after being set 167 for victory. Player of the match, Annabelle Sutherland, bagged 4 wickets and finished with an unbeaten 25. The Matildas Brothers have suffered a 4-2 loss to Germany in this morning's friendly. Sam Kerr halved a 2-goal deficit on the stroke of halftime, while Holly McNamara added a consolation goal for the Aussies. It's a big day behind the wheels. Supercars are out on track for practice ahead of today's top 10 shootout for the Bathurst 1000, while the F1 Singapore and MotoGP Indonesia sprint races are on this evening. And the Wallabies will be hunting their first win over the All Blacks at Eden Park since 1986 in this afternoon's Bledisloe Cup. That's sport. I'm Harrison Preeb.
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6: 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You know what? It'll make you happy. 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Oh. 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
0: 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Weather Watch.
13: This afternoon is looking much improved across the Eyre Peninsula. West coast and lower air will be partly cloudy. Only the slight chance of a shower. Tops around 20 or 21 degrees. Eastern air, including Cleve and Cowes, should enjoy mostly sunny skies and a pleasant 24 degrees with lighter winds.
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8: I'm John Fabris. Three murderers of Perth brothers Jake and Callum Robinson and their friend in Mexico will be sentenced on October 16. Their brother's dad responded to the judge's guilty verdict.
9: While no verdict can ever bring back our boys or ease the heartbreak of losing them, we hope this outcome represents an important step towards justice and accountability.
8: President Trump's claiming a deal for Russian diesel for the global markets about to ease soaring prices from the Middle East conflict. Energy Minister Chris Bowen remarking Australia doesn't want it or need it in the context of Russia's war with Ukraine.
10: We have the arrangements in place as best as we possibly can with our trading partners to ensure that Russian fuel doesn't flow to Australia.
8: And leader Pauline Hanson's told a conference in Brisbane if her One Nation comes to power, there'll be a royal commission into net zero, promising to, quote, drag every corrupt contract into the open.
11: I promise you, under a One Nation government, net zero will be gone.
0: Sharky Sports Bar, your front row seat to live sport.
12: Practice 6 is winding down at Mount Panorama. Anton Tifosqually and co-driver Lee Holdsworth setting the quickest lap. Zach Bates holds provisional pole ahead of the top 10 shootout for tomorrow's Bathurst 1000. Matt Renshaw has helped steady Australia on a rocky opening day against South Africa in the Kingsmead Test. The Aussies 6 for 187 at stumps. Renshaw not out on 46 in his switch to the middle order.
13: Obviously lots of little different challenges in the game there. Some pace, some bounces, some nibble, some spin. So, yeah, had the full array of preparation that was needed.
12: Australia is 1-0 up against Bangladesh in their women's ODI series following a 7-wicket win in Brisbane. The Matildas have been outclassed by world number 3 Germany 4-2 in this morning's friendly. South Melbourne and Melbourne victory to do battle in tonight's Australia Cup final at Amy Park. NBL Tasmania Jack Jumpers defeating Illawarra 122-112. And the Western Bulldogs have thrashed the Bombers by 43 points to open round 9 of the AFLW. That's sport. I'm Harrison Preeb.
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0: 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Weather Watch.
16: This afternoon is looking much improved across the Eyre Peninsula. West coast and lower air will be partly cloudy. Only the slight chance of a shower. Tops around 20 or 21 degrees. Eastern air, including Cleve and Cowes, should enjoy mostly sunny skies and a pleasant 24 degrees with lighter winds.
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16: I'm John Fabritz. Brisbane's Conservative Political Action Conference has given Pauline Hanson a standing ovation while protests were staged outside. The One Nation leader pledging the end of net zero.
17: One Nation's government would immediately call a royal commission into net zero. We will drag every corrupt contract into the open.
16: Jake and Callum Robinson's dads thanked the judge in Mexico who found the WA brothers' three murderers guilty. Sentencing will be held in around a week.
18: Callum and Jake had their whole lives ahead of them, filled with dreams, love and promise. We will forever carry their memory in our hearts.
16: And the Pentagon claims the US military firing squad execution of the 09 murderer of 13 people at a Texas Army base will be live-streamed on December 3. President Trump recalling how another 32 were injured.
19: He's totally nuts, so I really don't care how he goes. The death penalty is a very worthy way of going for him.
15: Ampol Hallett Place. 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
20: James Golding and co-driver Richie Stanaway topping the timesheet in final practice, heading into this afternoon's top 10 shootout for the Bathurst 1000. Zach Beitold's provisional pole, with Brody Kostecki chasing a record fourth straight pole for Sunday's race. Max Verstappen will launch from the front of the grid in tonight's F1 Singapore sprint. Aussie Oscar Piastri starting from P4. Australia will return to the crease on day two of the Kingsmead test against South Africa at 6-4-187. Matt Renshaw Shaw and Pat Cummins, the not-out batsmen. South Australia has thumped Victoria by an innings and 40 runs in their Sheffield Shield clash at Junction Oval. Wallabies captain Harry Wilson says the side hasn't dwelled on its Eden Park hoodoo as it chases its first win over the All Blacks at the venue since 1986.
2: To be honest, we haven't really touched on it much as a group. We know we're versing a really tough All Blacks side and we've really tried to worry about ourselves, trying to worry about the improvements in our game.
20: And in live AFLW, St Kilda leading Collingwood by 10 points a short time ago in the final quarter. That's Sport, I'm Harrison Preeve.
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21: Arno Bay first up, high tide 3.54 this afternoon, 1.35 metres. Low tide 9.42 this evening, 0.49 of a metre. For Franklin Harbour, we have a high tide at 4.30 this afternoon, 1.38 metres. Low tide at 10.10 this evening, 0.55 of a metre. Coffin Bay, we have a low tide at 7.26 this evening of 0.24 of a metre with a high tide at 1.33am of 1.25 metres. For Streaky Bay, we have a low tide at 7.58 this evening, 0.42 of a metre, and a high tide at 1.46am, 1.9 metres. And Tumby Bay, a high tide at 3.07, coming up shortly, of 1.39 metres, and a low tide at 9.04 this evening, 0.43 of a metre. And finally, for Port Lincoln, low tide at 8.45 this evening, 0.32 of a metre, high tide 2.52 a.m. of 1.49 metres.
15: 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Weather Watch. Weather Watch.
21: This afternoon is looking much improved across the Eyre Peninsula. West Coast and lower air will be partly cloudy. Only the slight chance of a shower. Tops around 20 or 21 degrees. Eastern air, including Cleve and Cowes, should enjoy mostly sunny skies and a pleasant 24 degrees with lighter winds.
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6: I'm John Fabris. Our energy minister maintains a hard line against Russian diesel, which America's president claims is about to flow globally in a deal he struck to lower pump prices. Chris Bowen today suggesting Australia doesn't want it.
7: Our position about the Putin regime's immoral and illegal approach has been crystal clear. We stand with the people of Ukraine.
6: Aussie brothers Jake and Callum Robinson's three murderers in Mexico have been found guilty. A judge delivering the verdict in Spanish, translated to the victims' parents in court. Their mum's waiting for sentencing this week.
8: Hopefully we'll be sentenced for a long sentence, that they will never do this to any other Mexican family.
6: And US Defence Secretary Pete Hegseth plans to live stream the military firing squad execution of the man who murdered 13 and injured 32 on a Texas Army base in 09. Vice President J.D. Vance qualifying his support for the punishment.
9: This is a guy who brutally murdered a lot of innocent people. Now that said, I mean, look, if it's ultimately live streamed, I'm not going to be watching it.
0: Sharky Sports Bar, your front row seat to live sport.
10: The family of ducks has sparked drama during the final practice for the Bathurst 1000. Mark Winterbottom slowing for a yellow flag triggered by the unexpected visitors, causing James Courtney to hit the back of his car. Zach Bates holds provisional pole ahead of this afternoon's top 10 shootout. The Wallabies are looking to break their 40-year drought at Eden Park when they battle the All Blacks in the Savos Bledisloe Cup. The Kangaroos have held a fan day in Sydney as we count down to Rugby League's World Cup. Australia to open its campaign against arch-rival New Zealand next Thursday at the SFS. Roosters Premiership player Sam Walker has told Seven he's proud to pull on the green and gold.
11: Super proud, not just for myself, but also for my family, I think. They're such proud Australians, and to see me, I guess, to achieve my dream of winning the grand final and then to be announced in the Australian squad, and I know how excited and stoked they are.
10: St Kilda has clinched its first win of the AFLW season, upsetting Collingwood 39-37, and in horse racing, Warwoven is the favourite for the Caulfield Guineas. That's sport. I'm Harrison Preve.
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12: Lower west coastal waters, winds tending northwesterly 15 to 25 knots before becoming variable 10 knots in the evening. Seas 1 to 2 metres, decreasing to 1 metre by early evening, and the swell southwesterly 3 to 4 metres. Central coastal waters, winds westerly 15 to 25 knots, turning north to northwesterly below 10 knots in the evening. Seas 1.5 to 2.5 metres, decreasing to 1 metre by early evening. The swell westerly 3 to 4 metres, tending southwesterly 4 to 5 metres by early evening. Spencer Gulf coastal waters, winds west to northwesterly 15 to 20 knots, becoming variable below 10 knots in the late evening. Seas around 1 to 2 metres, decreasing below 1 metre during the afternoon. The swell south to southwesterly below a metre, increasing 1 to 1.5 metres south of Cowal to Wallaroo.
13: 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Weather Watch.
12: This afternoon is looking much improved across the Eyre Peninsula. West coast and lower air will be partly cloudy. Only the slight chance of a shower. Tops around 20 or 21 degrees. Eastern air, including Cleve and Cowal, should enjoy mostly sunny skies and a pleasant 24 degrees with lighter winds.
14: 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The country's hottest countdown is now loading.
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Country as voted by you on the free iHeart app. How old is Mikey in this afternoon? We're going to find out within 2 hours if G Flip can hold that number one spot. Up for, of course, Song of the Year, the Aria. She's up 5 nominations. That is insane. G Flip, can you do it again this week? Got brand new music for Tame Impala on the way as well. Let's kick it off around the country this week at number 20. Baby Doll, love this. Number 20 in the iHeart Countdown around the country from 20 to 1 as voted by you.

0: 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Mr. Roboto. 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
1: The Australian video game industry is having a massive moment on the global stage, and if the 2026 Australian Game Developer Awards, the AGDAs, are anything to go by, that momentum is only accelerating. Presented by the Interactive Games and Entertainment Association, the AGDAs are the ultimate celebration of the country's interactive entertainment talent. This year, the spotlight shone brightest on Melbourne-based studio Beethoven and Dinosaur, who took home the coveted Game of the Year award for their spectacular narrative adventure, Mixtape. 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It perfectly bottles up that nostalgic feeling of youth and setting it against an unforgettable soundtrack as well that features bands like The Cure, Joy Division and Devo. Yeah, the AGDA judges were thoroughly impressed with its polished gameplay and heartfelt storytelling, calling it a triumph in virtual storytelling that pairs a distinct visual identity with an incredible audio experience. Alongside the top honour, the game also swept the excellence in visual arts and excellence in sound design categories. On top of that, Canberra's Uppercut Games scored Studio of the Year for their incredible ongoing work and diverse team culture. 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Gameloft Brisbane took home the Excellence in Impact Award for the amazing Bluey's Happy Snaps. It's so great to see an amazing event like this celebrating Australian talent, and we hope to see more of it next year. If you want to see the full list of winners, you can check it out at DocuDarko.com and download the Multiplay podcast. 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
2: 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These are the 20 biggest songs you gave the thumbs up to this week. Number 16.

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Let me play you right now, Ella Langley. I cannot get enough of this incredible artist. I really enjoy this song. Put me her. Find it now here in the iHeart Countdown. This week.

0: is the 20 biggest songs you gave the thumbs up to this week. Tick-tock, tick-tock. Now, your latest in entertainment news.
1: Yeah.
2: Well, Sia, our Aussie girl, just did an absolute enormous deal. She has sold 50% stake in her publishing and master recording rights to Swedish entertainment company Pop House. The reported price at this... $255 million. And importantly, that's for half, implying the valuation of about, what, $360 million. That's US too, by the way, for the whole catalogue. So we're talking songs just like this one, Chandelier, Cheeks, Frills, Elastic Heart, Unstoppable, Titanium. So there is a lot going on there. Pop House was co-founded by ABBA's Bjorn and was also one of the founding investors behind ABBA Voyage, the incredibly successful virtual ABBA concert. So look, money to burn there. But how's that? That is huge. Australian $255 million for half of her music catalogue. That is your latest in the entertainment news.
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5: I'm John Fabris, America's president, heralding a deal for Russian diesel to stream into global supplies in a bid to lower prices. It's a pivot on the US approach to Russia in its Ukraine war. Our energy minister, Chris Bowen, doesn't plan to follow suit.
6: We don't need or want Russian fuel in Australia. We do not want Vladimir Putin to benefit from this war in the Middle East. What the United States does is a matter for them.
5: A judge in Mexico's found three men guilty of murdering WA brothers Jake and Callum Robinson and their friend in 2024. The brother's dad spoke outside court.
7: Extend our heartfelt thanks to the judge and the court staff for their compassion, understanding and kindness towards us.
5: Sentencing is this week, and the fifth annual Dolly Parton Festival is on in Narromine in western New South Wales. Jenny from the festival telling Seven the celebration for the late star is a major draw card.
8: Bringing people in from everywhere. Already I know there are people coming from Canberra and Moree and Sydney.
4: And Paul Hallett Place. 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
9: The top 10 shootout is underway at Mount Panorama. Brody Kostecki chasing Bathurst history with a record fourth consecutive pole position for tomorrow's great race. Zach Bates currently holds provisional pole. The Wallabies believe they have the ingredients to break a 40-year Eden Park hoodoo as they kick off against the All Blacks. Captain Harry Wilson says they're embracing the challenge.
10: I think we've got a really good plan. We've tried to adapt our game to what we think will work, shown ourselves in patches over the last couple of years that we're a team can have a really good 30 minutes against the All Blacks. And we know to beat them, we're probably going to need a good 80 minutes, 80 plus minutes.
9: Australia looking to Matt Renshaw and Pat Cummins to bank some valuable runs on day two of the Kingsmead test against South Africa. The Aussies resume this evening at 6 for 187. Renshaw not out on 46, the captain on 33. And jockey Rachel King has steered War Woven to victory in the Caulfield Guineas.
11: War Woven to Neckaway. Blind Rays joined by War Woven. War Woven goes on by from Blind Rays. War Woven surges on to win.
9: Closing stages on 7. That's Sport. I'm Harrison Preeve.
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12: This afternoon is looking much improved across the Eyre Peninsula. West Coast and lower air will be partly cloudy. Only the slight chance of a shower. Tops around 20 or 21 degrees. Eastern air, including Cleve and Cowes, should enjoy mostly sunny skies and a pleasant 24 degrees with lighter winds.
13: 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The country's hottest countdown is now loading.
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of the week as voted by you in the free iHeart app, Mikey, in this afternoon. 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You can take us anywhere you go and thumb up the track that you were digging this week. Could it be G Flip? Back at the number one spot. We are going to find out this hour. I got brand new stuff for Miley. No longer Miley Cyrus, just Miley. She'll go for it. Face Persuades. That's after Sunny Federa. Say Something. This week at number nine, as voted by you on the free iHeart app around the country. This is the iHeart Countdown.

0: 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Mr. Roboto. 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
1: 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The picture quality is remarkably crisp, and the sheer size of the display creates a genuine event out of a regular weekend. 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
1: 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We're loving it in the iHeart Countdown from 20 to 1 as voted by you on the free iHeart app. The Strumming Bird Festival playing around the country. You might be travelling to a location with three shows, with three festival dates. That artist, one of the artists joining.
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1: 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Boston, this week at number 4 in the iHeart Countdown.

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Push. 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

0: The iHeart Countdown is the 20 biggest songs you gave the thumbs up to this week. Tick-tock, tick-tock. Now, your latest in entertainment news.
1: Yeah. Well, Jamie Foxx is in Australia filming a huge action movie in Melbourne, actually, for the new Amazon MGM Studios action thriller Deadlocked. Melbourne is being transformed into New York City with filming across the CBD, Docklands and Port Melbourne, including some large-scale action sequences. The plot sounds very Jamie Foxx, of course. He plays a grieving former Marine who gets called for jury duty. A high-profile trial suddenly becomes a hostage situation when the defendant's daughter takes over the courthouse to free her dad, forcing Foxx's character back into action. So, also, Luke Hemsworth is in the cast there as well. And they're using 855-plus local cast and crew jobs around there too. So, that's going to be good. And apparently, $36 million into Victoria's economy. Look, if you see Jamie Foxx sprinting down Collins Street with an explosion behind him, don't call 000. It's probably going to be okay. That is your latest entertainment news.
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12: Hi, I'm Hannah Davies. The Matildas have fallen 4-2 to Germany in their friendly in Karlsruhe. Tilly's teammates Sam Kerr and Holly McNamara finding the back of the net. Australia has cruised to a 7-wicket win over Bangladesh in the opening women's ODI in Brisbane. Phoebe Litchfield blasted 77 off 57 balls, while Annabelle Sutherland bagged 4 wickets and finished unbeaten on 25. And the Saints have clinched their first AFLW victory this season, edging the Pies 39-37 in Nick Del Santo's final game as coach.
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0: 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Number 3.

Countdown, the 20 biggest hits of the week as voted by you on the free iHeart app. Bruno Mars playing 2027, touring Australia. Looking forward to that. 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Let's recap the top five with Olivia Rodrigo. This week at number five, Stella Lefty in fourth, Tempa City in third, Nicely Played to Bruno. Don't forget to vote next week. Your fave could be in the top 20. This week's number one is voted by you. G-Flip, Bet on Fire. Up for Song of the Year, the Arias next month. It's at number one now in the iHeart Countdown.

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1: Sunday should start warm and mostly sunny across the Eyre Peninsula, but conditions become more unsettled through the afternoon. The west coast, including Streaky Bay, Elliston, can expect showers and possible thunderstorms later in the day, with damaging winds possible near the coast. Lower Eyre, including Port Lincoln and Cummins, will reach around 28 to 29 degrees before showers and storms develop. Eastern Eyre, including Cleve and Cowell, heading for around 30 degrees with afternoon and evening showers and the chance of a thunderstorm.
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1: 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Weather Watch.
2: Sunday should start warm and mostly sunny across the Eyre Peninsula, but conditions become more unsettled through the afternoon. The west coast, including Streaky Bay, Elliston, can expect showers and possible thunderstorms later in the day, with damaging winds possible near the coast. Lower Eyre, including Port Lincoln and Cummins, will reach around 28 to 29 degrees before showers and storms develop. Eastern Eyre, including Cleve and Cowell, heading for around 30 degrees with afternoon and evening showers and the chance of a thunderstorm.
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9: Sunday should start warm and mostly sunny across the Eyre Peninsula, but conditions become more unsettled through the afternoon. The west coast, including Streaky Bay, Elliston, can expect showers and possible

0: possible thunderstorms later in the day with damaging winds possible near the coast. Lower air, including Port Lincoln and Cummins, will reach around 28 to 29 degrees before showers and storms develop. Eastern air, including Cleve and Cowal, heading for around 30 degrees with afternoon and evening showers and the chance of a thunderstorm.
1: 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Ah, the memories. Or the lack of them. 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

0: playing host. How you doing, Ed?
1: What's going on? Yes, do we have a lineup for you tonight, including our resident DJs and a very special guest who is yet to be revealed coming up in hour two.
0: Before that, though, Australia's biggest and best DJs, including yourself, Ed Coleman, kick off this show for us. 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

0: Australia's biggest party like he does every single weekend. 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
1: Yes, it is Ed Coleman and Scudder with you. And right about now, it's time for our next resident to step up to the decks. All the way from tropical Queensland, it's DJ Delicious.
0: Yeah, she's always cooking up something for us here. Take it away. This is The Hype.

0: 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Another resident DJ. He goes by Jai Waterhouse.
1: 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This is Jai Waterhouse on The Hype.

0: Jai Waterhouse, resident DJ, wrapping up the first hour of Australia's biggest party, The Hype. 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
4: 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Welcome back to The Hype. A Coleman and Scudder with you. This is Australia's biggest party. Right about now, it's time for our guests to hit the decks. And this week, it's the turn of Ken Colt.
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4: 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So did the dogs. 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
13: 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Welcome to The Hive's After Party. Hey, Coleman and Scudder with you.
14: Yes, that's right. Another hour of The Hive, and this is all exclusive. You will not hear this anywhere else. And to kick off the After Party, Ed Coleman in the mix right now. Take it away.

0: this the Hype After Party? Yeah, what's better than the biggest party in Australia? The biggest after party in Australia. That was Ed Coleman kicking off proceedings just then.
1: 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And up next, an exclusive mix from Scudder. 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

0: 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That was an exclusive mix from Scudder.
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5: On the west coast, a partly cloudy one today with a medium chance of showers east of Ceduna and a slight chance elsewhere with a chance of a thunderstorm this afternoon and evening with possibly severe damaging winds with some north to northeasterly winds 20 to 30 kilometres per hour. Shifting southwesterly 25 to 40 kilometres per hour this afternoon, with top temperatures in Elliston at 29, Woodna with a top of 31. On the eastern Eyre Peninsula, a partly cloudy one with a high chance of showers, most likely in the afternoon and evening, with a chance of a thunderstorm in the afternoon and evening as well, with some northerly winds 25 to 40 kilometres per hour, turning west to northwest.

0: 29. On the Lower Eyre Peninsula, cloudy with a slight chance of a shower this afternoon and evening, with a chance of a thunderstorm in the afternoon and evening as well, with thunderstorms possibly severe with damaging winds near the west coast in the evening too. With some northwesterly winds, 25 to 40 kilometres per hour, tending westerly, 15 to 25 kilometres per hour this evening. Top temperatures in Coffin Bay, 27, Cummins, 30, and Port Lincoln with a top today of 28.
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0: 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Weather Watch. Weather Watch.
8: On the west coast, a partly cloudy one today with a medium chance of showers east of Ceduna and a slight chance elsewhere with a chance of a thunderstorm this afternoon and evening with possibly severe damaging winds with some north to northeasterly winds 20 to 30 kilometres per hour. Shifting southwesterly 25 to 40 kilometres per hour this afternoon, with top temperatures in Elliston at 29, Woodna with a top of 31. On the eastern Eyre Peninsula, a partly cloudy one with a high chance of showers, most likely in the afternoon and evening, with a chance of a thunderstorm in the afternoon and evening as well, with some northerly winds 25 to 40 kilometres per hour, turning west to northwesterly 20 to 30 kilometres per hour this afternoon. Top temperatures in Cleve, 31, Kimber with a top of 29. On the lower Eyre Peninsula, cloudy with a slight chance of a shower this afternoon and evening, with a chance of a thunderstorm in the afternoon and evening as well, with thunderstorms possibly severe with damaging winds near the west coast in the evening too. With some northwesterly winds 25 to 40 kilometres per hour, tending westerly 15 to 25 kilometres per hour this evening. Top temperatures in Coffin Bay 27, Cummins 30, and Port Lincoln with a top today of 28.
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2: I've done it. I finally met someone, an enigma, if you will. 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
8: Hi there, Alana McIntyre here with the latest. Donald Trump believes it's time for Ukraine to get a new president. The US president telling reporters the war there needs to stop.
9: Should have never started. You wouldn't have lost 30% of your country already. That's a war that should have never started. And I think it's time for Ukraine to get a new president.
8: Volodymyr Zelensky has criticised the United States' recent diesel deal with Russia, calling it a gift to Vladimir Putin. At least 12 people, including three children, have died in southeastern Ukraine after Russian aerial bombs struck residential buildings. Airport operations have been temporarily suspended after another attack on an international airport in Saudi Arabia. It's the third attack on King Khalid International Airport by the Iran-backed Houthis in just the last week. The federal opposition leader has attempted to claw back voters during a conservative conference in Brisbane. Pauline Hanson calling the Liberal leader a smarmy management consultant during CPAC. Angus Taylor admits the Liberals have had it wrong.
10: Your frustrations about where we let you down in the recent past are understandable.
8: And Anthony Albanese has threatened to reinstate student debt in a social media

0: friend in the video that's been shared by Swag on the Beat via Instagram.
1: Bear in mind, I'm very protective of my daughter. And if you break her heart, I can reinstate your hex debt.
2: Ampol Hallett Place. 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
0: At Mount Panorama, 22-year-old Zach Bates will be at the front of the grid for the great race today. The rookie driver can't believe he claimed pole.
3: Can't thank my family enough for all their support. Yeah, it was super special to get a lap here.
0: On 7 there, nearly a decade after his last 100, Matt Renshaw's century in Durban has put Australia on top after day 2 of the first test against South Africa, and the All Blacks will retain the Bledisloe Cup for yet another year.
4: Hip, hip, hooray!
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6: On the west coast, a partly cloudy one today with a medium chance of showers east of Ceduna and a slight chance elsewhere with a chance of a thunderstorm this afternoon and evening with possibly severe damaging winds with some north to northeasterly winds 20 to 30 kilometres per hour, shifting southwesterly 25 to 40 kilometres per hour this afternoon with top temperatures in Elliston at 29, Woodner with a top of 31. On the eastern Eyre Peninsula, a partly cloudy one with a high chance of showers, most likely in the afternoon and evening, with a chance of a thunderstorm in the afternoon and evening as well, with some northerly winds, 25 to 40 kilometres per hour, turning west to northwesterly, 20 to 30 kilometres per hour this afternoon. Top temperatures in Cleve, 31, Kimber with a top of 29. On the lower Eyre Peninsula, cloudy with a slight chance of a shower this afternoon and evening with a chance of a thunderstorm in the afternoon and evening as well, with thunderstorms possibly severe with damaging winds near the west coast in the evening too, with some northwesterly winds 25 to 40 kilometres per hour tending westerly 15 to 25 kilometres per hour this evening. Top temperatures in Coffin Bay 27, Cummins 30 and Port Lincoln with a top today of 28.
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8: Hi there, Alana McIntyre here with the latest. Donald Trump believes it's time for Ukraine to get a new president. The US president telling reporters the war there needs to stop.
9: Should have never started. You wouldn't have lost 30% of your country already. That's a war that should have never started. And I think it's time for Ukraine to get a new president.
8: Volodymyr Zelensky has criticised the United States' recent diesel deal with Russia, calling it a gift to Vladimir Putin. At least 12 people, including 3 children, have died in southeastern Ukraine after Russian aerial bombs struck residential buildings. Airport operations have been temporarily suspended after another attack on an international airport in Saudi Arabia. It's the third attack on King Khalid International Airport by the Iran-backed Houthis in just the last week. The federal opposition leader has attempted to claw back voters during a Conservative conference in Brisbane, Pauline Hanson calling the Liberal leader a smarmy management consultant during CPAC. Angus Taylor admits the Liberals have had it wrong.
10: Your frustrations about where we let you down in the recent past are understandable.
8: And Anthony Albanese has threatened to reinstate student debt in a social media video with a comedic duo. The PM takes on the role of a protective dad meeting his daughter's new boyfriend in the video that's been shared by Swag on the Beat via Instagram.
11: Bear in mind, I'm very protective of my daughter. And if you break her heart, I can reinstate your hex debt.
0: Sharky Sports Bar, your front row seat to live sport.
8: At Mount Panorama, 22-year-old Zach Bates will be at the front of the grid for the great race today. The rookie driver can't believe he claimed pole.
12: Can't thank my family enough for all their support. Yeah, it was super special to get a lap here.
8: On 7 there, nearly a decade after his last 100, Matt Renshaw

0: and the All Blacks will retain the Bledisloe Cup for yet another year.
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3: Tuano Bay at next low tide, 10.29 this morning, 0.27 of a metre. Next tide this afternoon, 16 past 4, 1.29 metres. Tummy Bay now, next low tide, 9.44 this morning, 0.35 of a metre. Next tide this afternoon, 28 past 3, 1.33 metres. Franklin Harbour now, next low tide, 12.33 this afternoon, 0.39 of a metre. Next tide this evening at 5 to 6, 1.21 metres. Streaky Bay now, next low tide, 7.47 this morning, 0.23 of a metre. Next tide this afternoon, 12 past 1, 1.54 metres. Coffin Bay now, next low tide, 14 past 10 this morning, 0.23 of a metre. Next high this afternoon, 3.46, 0.84 of a metre. Sheringa Beach, next low tide, 7.49 this morning, 0.15 of a metre. Next high this afternoon, 23 past 1, 1.01 metres. Finally, in Port Lincoln, next low tide, 21 past 9 this morning, 0.23 of a metre. Next high this afternoon at 10 past 3, 1.17 metres.
2: 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Weather Watch. Weather Watch.
3: On the west coast, a partly cloudy one today with a medium chance of showers east of Ceduna and a slight chance elsewhere with a chance of a thunderstorm this afternoon and evening with possibly severe damaging winds with some north to northeasterly winds 20 to 30 kilometres per hour. Shifting southwesterly 25 to 40 kilometres per hour this afternoon with top temperatures in Elliston at 29, Woodna with a top of 31. On the eastern Eyre Peninsula, a partly cloudy one with a high chance of showers most likely in the afternoon and evening with a chance of a thunderstorm in the afternoon and evening as well with some northerly winds 25 to 40 kilometres per hour turning west to northwesterly 20 to 30 kilometres per hour this afternoon. Top temperatures in Cleve, 31, Kimber with a top of 29. On the lower Eyre Peninsula, cloudy with a slight chance of a shower this afternoon and evening, with a chance of a thunderstorm in the afternoon and evening as well, with thunderstorms possibly severe with damaging winds near the west coast in the evening too. With some northwesterly winds 25 to 40 kilometres per hour, tending westerly 15 to 25 kilometres per hour this evening. Top temperatures in Coffin Bay, 27, Cummins, 30, and Port Lincoln with a top today of 28.
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9: Hi there, Alana McIntyre here with the latest. Ambulance.

0: Operations have been suspended at King Khalid International Airport, with an unknown number of people hurt. The international airport has been targeted several times this week already. Three Saudi citizens were killed in a strike that was conducted by Iran-backed Houthi rebels just days ago. Donald Trump says he thinks it's time for Ukraine to get a new president. It comes after Volodymyr Zelensky criticised the United States' recent diesel deal with Russia, calling it a gift to Vladimir Putin. And Russian aerial bombs struck a five-storey residential unit block in southeastern Ukraine overnight, killing at least 12 people, including three children. A man has died after entering a tiger enclosure at a wildlife park in the UK. Witnesses saying they saw him jump in before he was grabbed by one of the cats. At least four people have been killed as Hurricane Isaias hits Florida, Alabama and Georgia. The storm downing trees and trapping people inside homes.
1: And I looked and I took a step around and I was like, that was our roof. Oh my God.
0: On the ABC there. Some Queenslanders may have to pay for their coffee using cash or bank transfers, with about 7% of small businesses now considering no longer accepting credit card payments. And athletes are hitting the pavement for the Melbourne Marathon this morning. The winners are set to finish the course at the MCG soon.
2: Ampol Hallett Place. Best takeaway curries in town. Phone orders and takeaway.
0: Zach Bates will start the Bathurst 1000 in pole today. The 22-year-old from Canberra speaking to Seven after beating Brody Kostecki in the top 10 shootout at Mount Panorama without much sleep.
3: Not a lot. I had an elevated heart rate.
0: Almost a decade after his last 100, Matt Renshaw's century in Durban has put Australia on top after day two of the first test against South Africa, and the All Blacks will retain the Bledisloe Cup for yet another year.
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5: On the west coast, a partly cloudy one today with a medium chance of showers east of Ceduna and a slight chance elsewhere with a chance of a thunderstorm this afternoon and evening with possibly severe damaging winds with some north to northeasterly winds 20 to 30 kilometres per hour. Shifting southwesterly 25 to 40 kilometres per hour this afternoon, with top temperatures in Elliston at 29, Woodna with a top of 31. On the eastern Eyre Peninsula, a partly cloudy one with a high chance of showers, most likely in the afternoon and evening, with a chance of a thunderstorm in the afternoon and evening as well, with some northerly winds 25 to 40 kilometres per hour, turning west to northwesterly 20 to 30 kilometres per hour this afternoon. Top temperatures in Cleve, 31, Kimber with a top of 29. On the Lower Eyre Peninsula, cloudy with a slight chance of a shower this afternoon and evening, with a chance of a thunderstorm in the afternoon and evening as well, with thunderstorms possibly severe with damaging winds near the west coast in the evening too. With some northwesterly winds 25 to 40 kilometres per hour, tending westerly 15 to 25 kilometres per hour this evening. Top temperatures in Coffin Bay 27, Cummins 30, and Port Lincoln with a top today of 28.
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10: We have a good time hanging out.
6: We do. Hello.
7: Hello. Is that
6: Hello, everybody.
10: Yeah, this is a safe space.
6: It is. Absolutely. No stupid questions on this show.
10: Yeah.
6: Just like look at the two of us. No stupid questions. This one, very important. Is salami a meal?
10: Yes.
6: Discuss. No.
10: Like a whole meal.
6: It's not a whole meal.
10: You can have it by itself.
6: It's a side. No. Or it's an accompaniment. Or it's an accessory.
10: Or an accoutrement.
11: Like you wear it.
10: It's an accessory.
6: Yes.
10: No one can see you when you're taking those.
6: And no one should see where I'm putting my salami.
10: Oh, God.
11: I was thinking slices, but anyway.
10: Yeah.
11: Like earrings.
5: What are you going to talk about, Trevor?
10: Oh,

0: something totally different. Yeah, what would you make your new car say? The new Mazda coming out, but there's a speaker on the front of the car, and you can program it into saying something like, excuse me, sir, you're in the fast lane. Could you please move to the side?
1: Pardon me, gentlemen.
0: Toot toot. Thank you.
2: Right, so what would you make a new car say?
0: No. Take your time.
1: Please. Yes.
0: I'm not in a hurry.
1: I'm fine to wait for you to merge.
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1: There's a new spin for an electric car from China. It's called the Mazda CX-6E. And this car sounds amazing. Drivers can use a speaker mounted on the front of the car and use it as a megaphone so you can warn pedestrians. What else is on? Cyclists and other motorists so they can hear you clearly. Like, could you please move out of the fast lane, please.
2: So you can program it to say
1: Yes.
3: I keep on thinking of the, you know, the scene in Blues Brothers where they put that big megaphone on the police car. I mean, it's obviously going to be more high tech than that. And they were selling tickets to their
1: show. I'd rather that.
3: Actually, no, I would totally dig that. That would be so cool.
1: What would you make your new car say? If it had the speaker on the front, what would you say?
3: So many things.
1: One of mine? It's called a blinker.
3: Ah, nice.
1: Because not many people know what a blinker is.
3: Yeah.
1: And when they do it, I literally yell that we're in my car.
3: Yeah.
1: Because,
3: okay, I know one. Where's my wave when I let people in? Yes. Where's my wave?
1: Now, there's other ones, other phrases and words that other people would use. But... instead of winding down the windows, would that work if you're ordering at Zaraffa's?
3: You just want to blow the machine up.
1: Yeah. Flat white! Grande! Banana bread! Almond milk! Now, it's called the external announcement function.
3: Oh, my goodness. I can see people using this very smartly for ever.
1: Yes. I don't think it'd be that great to use with people... the way people's tempers are when they're out on the road.
3: Yeah.
1: Some get a little bit
3: You wouldn't
1: afraid.
3: Be able, you have to program it. So you probably couldn't drive and like dictate it into it like a real speaker. Like you'd have to have it as like a program.
1: Yeah. And if you're going too fast, it does this sound like, yeah.
3: Yeah. Which is Warren.
1: Probably. Bleha.
3: Bleha.
2: It's probably best we don't clarify.
3: We don't need to.
1: Is he Hungarian?
3: I need to read.
2: All right, here's what we want you to do. Yes. Join in. What would you get your car megaphone to say? Remembering that we are on the radio.
1: Yeah.
2: And kids might be listening.
3: We might need the noise.
1: Dump button.
2: But give us a call. Or maybe you got something incredibly clever.
1: That
3: would also be... that would be surprising.
2: Quite good.
4: This is Moira and Big Trev.

0: This is Moira and Big Trev. Real soon, another round of No Stupid Questions. It's a safe space, this show, so we'll delve into that very shortly.
1: We want to know what your external announcement would say as to speaker that's going on the front of the Mazda CX-6e. mine would just say Numpty, I think.
2: Oh, nice.
1: Yeah. Good one, Numpty.
2: Nice.
1: Nice one, Numpty. We want to know what your speaker would say. Lauren, what would your speaker say?
3: Okay, I've got two. So, like Moira's, one that would say, you're welcome when you let someone in and they don't give you a wave.
2: Nice.
3: And you know the crazy guy out of that Charlize Theron movie?
2: Oh, Apex.
3: I cannot hear the name of it.
2: Yeah, Apex, yeah. Yep.
3: So, the noise that crazy guy makes, I'd have that for all the bike riders that ride on our hinterland roads every weekend.
1: Okay, can you?
2: So, that is the Kevin Hall Brothers song, Go, and this is when he's chasing her through the bush.
1: Yeah, what's the
2: and
1: noise?
2: It's like a kind of noise. Kind of like that, Lauren?
3: Yep.
1: Okay, Lauren, can you give us a rendition of yours?
3: No.
2: Good on you, Lauren. Good on you.
1: Thanks, Lauren.
2: All right, Sue, what noise would the car make, please?
4: I would have to wait till I was at a pedestrian crossing with people walking in front of me and I'd have like a guard dog madly barking.
1: Oh, my God.
2: These people. Oh, I love that.
0: Okay.
2: All right.
0: Thanks, Sue.
1: Jessica, what would your speaker say?
5: Sorry, I'm late for work, and it would just be apologising for, cutting people off.
1: Okay.
2: Sorry about that. Sorry.
5: But my kids would be feisty, and they'd be like, mate, are you kidding me? Like, they'd be going off. Or the three-year-old would be like, off Zootopia, get off the road, you dumb bunny.
1: Yeah,
2: dumb bunny. Oh, hey.
1: Dumb bunny.
2: We reached our almost swearing quota for the hour. That was me about 20 minutes ago.
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0: This is Moira and Big Trev, a safe space.
1: This question comes to you from an Aldi commercial. There are no new stupid questions. But this one evolves around a whole heap of people having, it's like, it must be like lunch or something.
2: Yeah, it's sort of like a Christmas dinner kind of thing, isn't it?
1: And this little cranky old woman comes through with a cane and a big black coat, and someone gives her a piece of salami and she's happy.
2: Yeah.
1: I understand. Salami is on the food reduction program that I can eat, so I'm very happy with salami. Also, on the AFL Grand Final, because we have been on a food reduction / increased energy and sweating regime, our platter for the AFL Grand Final was very different to what it normally has been. Normally, it would be pies and sausage rolls.
3: Yes.
1: And it would be fun goodness and yumminess.
3: So what was it now?
4: Splatter.
1: It was celery and dip.
3: Oh, my God. Were the boys really upset?
1: No, no, no, because they're on this as well.
3: Excellent.
1: They're totally loving it. And there was beautiful cheese, salami, all that kind of stuff. I made a point that salami is not a meal. And I believe from this Aldi commercial as well, it's not a meal. You don't put a plate of salami with some salad. Salami is a side dish. It's an accessory. It's an aside.
3: Accessory.
1: It's a topper.
3: You can have a salami roll.
1: But that's not a meal. Because the roll is the meal.
2: Mm. Yeah, but it's based on a salami.
1: But you're just putting salami into bread, which would make it... You can't have salami by itself as a meal.
4: So what you're talking about how, like, instead of a steak, you have a bit of salami.
1: You have a salami, yes.
4: That's not the same
1: thing. That's not the same
3: what
1: thing.
3: What about the salami sticks that you have?
1: That's a pathetic meal.
3: It's still good, though.
1: It's not a meal.
3: It is if you're eating it for a meal.
4: It's kind of a snack between
1: it's
4: meals.
1: It's a snack or an aside or an apostrophe. Or an accessory.
2: My best mate is Italian, and his dad used to take a stick of salami for lunch.
1: That's very sad for him.
3: Is it? Sorry out there.
1: Yep. Mm. Amen. Madam Dakin, join the chat.
3: But he used to have a salami stick for...
1: But if it's just not...
3: He used to eat like a carrot. Like,
1: yeah. And
5: okay. It's an accoutrement.
1: Thank you.
3: Mm. Did she just swear?
1: No, she didn't. Oh,
4: if anyone French is listening and she
3: so
4: swore.
3: Sorry.
1: So sorry.
3: So sorry she said encouragement or whatever she said.
5: Yes.
1: Yes. Like with the pizza, you have salami on it.
5: Yeah.
1: Like you have salami on the side. Oh, my God, the Aldi commercials on the television. It is. It must be known.
4: There it is.
1: Yeah, there it is. They're only eating salami, but with salad. And it's like, that's not.
3: That's a meal,
1: no,
3: isn't it? Wrong.
1: It's on a shishishiri board.
3: But can't you just have the salami by itself from the board?
1: But you're not going to be full.
3: How do you know?
1: What if you're, how much salami are you eating?
2: What if you're at a, like, a dinner
1: salami
2: or a lunch?
1: Salami convention.
2: And wherever you
4: delicatessen.
2: Go. Hey, that's just you. If you get invited over for coffee and all they had is salami to eat from, would you just...
1: That's not a meal. That's an aside.
2: You're still eating
1: whatever
2: it.
1: Word Madam Dave
3: she
1: thinking.
3: Said interment.
4: Come right. on.
1: We want to know, is salami a meal?
2: Or is it an endearment?
4: Join in this conversation.
1: Debate. If you have no other stupid questions, please, if you have stupid questions, yeah. Please feel free
2: like
1: to call
2: an elephant
1: on.
2: Thing.
1: Yeah.
4: But if you have any salami
1: yes.
4: thoughts,
1: yes.
4: We'd like to hear from you too.

0: Right now, you've got Moira and Big Trev.
1: This time, there's no stupid questions, but it seems like it's just isolating it to this particular question. Is salami a meal? Is it a side? Is it an accessory? Is it an afterthought?
2: I've got a mate. His name's we'll call him Mario.
1: His name's Mario.
2: Or baby Jesus. Mm-hmm. He'd eat a salami by itself, and so that. And he goes, I'd class that as a meal.
1: It just doesn't feel mealish. Like steak is a meal.
2: Yeah.
1: Maybe it's because it's so thinly sliced.
2: Yeah.
1: Bruce, is salami a meal?
3: No. Well, it is. It depends on your nationality.
1: Ah.
3: I mean, is a Frankfurt a meal?
1: No.
2: Yeah, it is.
3: A lot of people think it is.
2: Frankfurt's a meal.
3: It depends where you came from.
1: Okay. So you get the European vibe.
3: Italian,
1: salami
3: Italians
1: is, yeah.
3: Eat salami.
1: Mm-hmm.
2: Yeah.
3: Germans eat
2: Frankfurt.
3: Yeah. Whatever it is. So, you know, this country, we've absorbed a lot of people's cuisine.
1: We have.
2: Yeah. And endearments.
1: Yes, absolutely.
3: And endearments and a lot of other things we've absorbed that they could have left behind. But,
1: good on you, Bruce.
0: Very you, Bruce. Well politically
1: beautifully
0: said.
1: Thank you.
2: Matt, is salami a meal?
4: I have a question, and that is, what is the difference between salami and any other kind of sausage?
2: Yeah. Is it the thickness?
1: I think it could be I guess if you're having sliced salami, it's the thickness. But if you're eating like a massive piece of salami, is that how it's supposed to be eaten?
4: I suppose it's all supposed to be eaten.
1: Yes. Yeah.
2: So it would be classed as a meal, wouldn't it, Matt?
4: I think it would.
2: Yeah.
4: Would I have it as a meal? Probably not.
1: No, it would be overwhelming.
4: Horses for courses.
1: Mm-hmm.
2: Yeah.
1: Mm-hmm.
0: Yeah.
1: Mm-hmm.
0: Well, hopefully there's none of those in there.
1: No.
0: We don't know.
2: Yeah. Thank you, Matt.
5: Questionable.
1: It's very questionable. Avril, is salami a meal?
6: Yes.
1: Right. Okay. Yeah. And cool. Justify,
6: but,
1: please.
6: Many years ago when I worked in a deli, if we were hungry, we'd slice up salami and then get smoked liverwurst and spread it on it and roll it up and eat it.
1: Oh, God.
2: Liverwurst.
0: Was that to make yourself feel sick so you weren't hungry anymore?
2: And get a day off of work?
6: It's just yummy.
1: Smoked liverwurst.
6: Spread it on the salami and roll it and eat it. So nice.
1: But that's not a meal you would sit down with a knife and fork for.
6: Like a board.
1: Yeah, but you'd shove it in your face hanging over the deli counter, wouldn't you? Or hiding out the back. That's where you'd be eating it.
6: Yeah, hiding out the back.
2: Yes.
6: Back.
2: Okay. Yeah. So it is a meal.
1: It's not a meal.
6: Yeah.
2: Yeah,
6: it is.
2: It is a meal.
0: Well, thank you, Avril. That was inconclusive.
1: Absolutely.
2: That was. She
1: it's a food stuff.
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20: Hi there, Alana McIntyre here with the latest. Donald Trump thinks it's time for Ukraine to get a new president. It's after Volodymyr Zelensky criticised Donald Trump's diesel deal with Russia, calling it a gift to Vladimir Putin. At least 12 people, including three children, have died overnight after Russian aerial bombs struck residential buildings in southeastern Ukraine. Several people have been hurt after yet another attack on an international airport in Saudi Arabia. More than a dozen ambulances have been seen rushing to the King Khalid International Airport, where operations have been suspended. Iran-backed Houthi rebels have claimed responsibility for similar strikes there this week. Police in the UK have asked members of the public to stop sharing distressing videos of a tiger attack online. A man has died after he entered a tiger enclosure at the Yorkshire Wildlife Park. Police have launched an investigation into the death of a baby at a hotel in Adelaide. In his new book, former Treasurer Josh Frydenberg says the Australian way of life is a great inheritance and is right now needing protection. Anthony Albanese has appeared in a video with comedic content creators on Instagram, threatening to reinstate a young man's student debt. The PM takes on the role of a father meeting his daughter's new boyfriend in the video that's been shared by Swag on the Beach.
21: I'm pretty good with parents. What did you say he does again?
22: He's his own boss.
21: Right, like what I'm going to be with my crypto course.
23: Hello, darling.
22: Dad!
20: Anthony Albanese then whispers in the man's ear, if you break her heart, I can reinstate your hex debt.
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0: metres. The swell south to southwesterly, 1 to 1.5 metres. Increasing to 1.5 to 2.5 metres south of Port Neal to Port Victoria.
1: 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Weather Watch.
0: On the west coast, a partly cloudy one today with a medium chance of showers east of Ceduna and a slight chance elsewhere with a chance of a thunderstorm this afternoon and evening with possibly severe damaging winds with some north to northeasterly winds 20 to 30 kilometres per hour, shifting southwesterly 25 to 40 kilometres per hour this afternoon with top temperatures in Elliston at 29, Woodner with a top of 31. On the eastern Eyre Peninsula, a partly cloudy one with a high chance of showers, most likely in the afternoon and evening, with a chance of a thunderstorm in the afternoon and evening as well, with some northerly winds, 25 to 40 kilometres per hour, turning west to northwesterly, 20 to 30 kilometres per hour this afternoon. Top temperatures in Cleve, 31, Kimber with a top of 29. On the lower Eyre Peninsula, cloudy with a slight chance of a shower this afternoon and evening with a chance of a thunderstorm in the afternoon and evening as well, with thunderstorms possibly severe with damaging winds near the west coast in the evening too, with some northwesterly winds 25 to 40 kilometres per hour tending westerly 15 to 25 kilometres per hour this evening. Top temperatures in Coffin Bay 27, Cummins 30 and Port Lincoln with a top today of 28.
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0: Teddy Swims on Magic 89.9. It's the EP's Hit Music Station. It's Riz here with you. Good morning. Happy Sunday, everyone. I hope you've had a good weekend so far and just kicking back and relaxing for your Sunday morning. Well, we've got some great songs for you coming up. I love this song. Not only is it like a banger from back in the day, it's David Guetta, but it's also Adelaide's very own Sia. It's got a great drop. It's called Titanium. It's going to come up for you very, very shortly here on Magic 89.9, the EP's Hit Music Station.
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0: So we've got a station mascot here called Brenda. 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

0: 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It's the EP's hit music station where we play all sorts of different songs, a huge variety. We go from Harry Styles to this. I think it's an absolute banger, I'm not going to lie. 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
2: Honey, our lawn is looking parched again.
3: I keep forgetting to water it.
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0: 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Well, there's a lot happening today, including kicking off in, well, about 1 minute's time is the Lincoln Auto Club's Show and Shine. 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Thought alongside Kylie Minogue, G-Flip did a bloody good job of the AFL Grand Final entertainment. G-Flip's song, Bet on Fire, coming up after all the latest in news and sport at 10 here on Magic 89.9.
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3: Good morning. Alana McIntyre here with the latest. Donald Trump believes it's time for Ukraine to get a new president. The US president telling reporters the war there needs to stop.
4: You wouldn't have lost 30% of your country already. You've lost 30% of your country and you've had over a million people killed. Between the two of them, over 2 million people killed. That's a war that should have never started. And I think it's time for Ukraine to get a new president.
3: Volodymyr Zelensky has criticized the United States' recent diesel deal with Russia, calling it a gift to Vladimir Putin. And at least 12 people, including three children, have died in southeastern Ukraine after Russian aerial bombs struck residential buildings. Operations have been temporarily suspended after yet another attack on an international airport in Saudi Arabia. It's unclear how many people have been injured, but dozens of ambulances have been seen rushing to King Khalid International Airport. There have been several strikes there by the Iran-backed Houthis in the last week. The federal opposition leader has attempted to claw back voters during a Conservative conference in Brisbane. Pauline Hanson calling the Liberal leader a swarmy management consultant during CPAC. Angus Taylor admits the party has had it wrong.
5: Your frustrations about where we let you down in the recent past are understandable.
3: Queenslanders may have to use cash to pay for their coffee soon at some cafes. A recent Business Chamber poll there showing 7% of business owners are considering no longer accepting credit cards. And Victoria is facing a tradie shortage, with experts calling it a crisis. Data showing apprenticeship commencements are at their lowest levels since 2001.
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3: The All Blacks have humiliated the Wallabies in Auckland, 50-19, retaining the Bledisloe Cup for the 24th year. Les Kiss telling Stan Sport the Aussies started well, but it wasn't good enough.
6: Well, the second half they dominated, didn't they? You know, we did the work in the first half to stay in the hunt. They had a great purple patch. They were on top of us.
3: And 22-year-old Zach Bates has claimed pole for today's Bathurst 1000.
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0: On the west coast, a partly cloudy one today with a medium chance of showers east of Ceduna and a slight chance elsewhere, with a chance of a thunderstorm this afternoon and evening, with possibly severe damaging winds, with some north to northeasterly winds 20 to 30 kilometres per hour. Shifting southwesterly 25 to 40 kilometres per hour this afternoon, with top temperatures in Elliston at 29, Woodner with a top of 31. On the eastern Eyre Peninsula, a partly cloudy one with a high chance of showers, most likely in the afternoon and evening, with a chance of a thunderstorm in the afternoon and evening as well, with some northerly winds 25 to 40 kilometres per hour. turning west to northwesterly, 20 to 30 kilometres per hour this afternoon. Top temperatures in Cleve, 31. Kimber with a top of 29. On the Lower Eyre Peninsula, cloudy with a slight chance of a shower this afternoon and evening, with a chance of a thunderstorm in the afternoon and evening as well, with thunderstorms possibly severe with damaging winds near the west coast in the evening too. With some northwesterly winds, 25 to 40 kilometres per hour, tending westerly, 15 to 20.

0: Mike Cohn on Magic 89.9. It's the EP's Hit Music Station. It's Riz here with you, taking you through for the next couple of hours for your Sunday morning. I hope everyone's enjoying a nice, relaxing start to the day. I'll be honest, the weather hasn't been ideal over the weekend so far, but hopefully clearing up a little bit later on today. So perfect chance for you to get down to the foreshore, check out the show and shine that's happening with over 150 cars. Hey, Medusa's Piece of Your Heart is coming up next here on Magic 89.9.
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